Farrell, our key, was in love with his wife when she suddenly died. 3 years of cry and horror made him a lonely man. Oh, when France one day went out with him to get

Oh, but she sits waiting patiently, smiles when she first sees me, 'cause she's made that way. And if that's not loving you,

fall off the earth. 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The heron waits patiently, unfazed by self-service checkouts or pouches of tobacco. I know falling in love feels trivial with everything that's going on, but what if we're actually onto something? And then the heron says,

haunted. Lost in a vertical video called Moments Before Disaster Part 4. Stop trying so hard. Your personality has been broken apart and sold back to you in a series of short form clips. The horrors persist, but you are that same child jumping garden to garden. Ice cream dripping between your knuckles.

aesthetic, reluctant hope core memories operating on a strict one-in, one-out policy. The young and the dying have the worst philosophies, and you are both but also neither. Nay cheek, nay chance. Never leave the bookies with a smile on your face, and remember that herons wait for no one but themselves. Good things come to those who hesitate. And then the heron says, you'll never be alone. And you gotta be patient.

0: Aura Kogan ist das hier im Byte-FM Magazin mit Honey, ein Track von ihrem neuesten Album Hard-Hearted Woman. Und Aura Kogan ist gerade auf Tour, sitzt hier bei mir im Studio. Aura, I wanted to ask you about the song that we just listened to, Honey. I kind of heard the lyrics and I was wondering, so the lyrics go in one part, love is stronger than hate, don't just take back the night, set it on fire. I really like that. And I feel like it's a song and words that are meant to empower maybe marginalized people, maybe yourself, maybe a friend. I don't know. What's your story behind personal connection to that?
1: Well, I was sitting in my kitchen having a cup of coffee, listening to the news, listening to the sweet, sweet voice of Amy Goodman from Democracy Now! talking about all the anti-trans legislation in the States. And feeling really fed up for my friends who are facing so much bigotry and hate. And I've never, it would be dishonest to say that it, like, any song that I've ever written was like, oh, I'm going to write a song about this or that. It came from that place, you know? And of course, it's relevant, I think, to other people too. And of course, relevant to, I think, a woman's experience at large, but it was really meant in the spirit of solidarity with trans women at this moment where there's so much violence and anger and hatred towards trans women that's so unfair and unjust, and that we all have a responsibility to show up in the ways that we can. And the song is of course, like, translate this in the way that feels right to you. But, you know, the song is, it's facetious, you know, it's like, you know, such a hard-hearted woman for just existing, mm-hmm. you know, just being, yeah. just being a woman, yeah. just being a woman, celebrating life, being a woman and being who you are in the way that you are. And, you know, and think about Dolly Parton, mm-hmm. you know, and how she was so good at voicing that of, like, you know, just love people. Just
0: she
1: just
0: was
1: be like, let people be who yeah. they are.
0: Yeah, she know? Was hard-hearted, but she stayed soft all the time.
1: Yeah, and she loved the trans people in her life and her family and the queer people in her life and all of her fans and I think it just isn't taking anything away from you letting people be who they are and loving them for who they are.
0: Ja, ja, ich habe Aura Kogan nach dem Song Honey, der zuletzt gerade lief, gefragt. Und in dem Text heißt es unter anderem, Liebe ist stärker als Hass. 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Aura, I read this quote of yours. I don't know if it was on your social media. You referred to yourself as a former country teen weirdo. And I thought that was so funny. And I was asking myself, like, what role did music, did maybe a scene that you tapped into play in your, like, your path as a musician?
1: It was everything. I mean, yeah, I grew up on an island. I would bug any of the travelers that came through town that were hanging out in the park playing guitar to teach me a Nirvana song or Pearl Jam or whatever. You know, it's the 90s. So, I would hang out with the hobos and the travelers and the punks and the hippies and learn from them and learn from my mom and just anybody I could. It was just, I think music for a lot of us kids was a way to find catharsis and find our voices. It's so important. It's so important for young people, I think, to you know, it's hard to figure out how to be human or who you are, what that means, and finding a way to express how to express yourself in a way that sometimes our regular day-to-day in language fails.
0: Yeah, and I could imagine it's also a good way to find a community.
1: Yes.
0: Especially if you might not have a family to go back to or something, you know, like as a musician, finding a community of like-minded people, just kind of replacing almost your family.
1: Yeah. Yeah, that's also can for sure be the case. I guess, just even having a sense of camaraderie and you know, like people talk about it like it's a business and it really shouldn't be, like, you know, maybe enough to make it work. But if you're worried about making music for business, you've got it twisted. It should be more about community, and I think it is in a lot of ways, and bringing it back to that so important.
0: We're going to listen to another track off your recent album, Hard-Hearted Woman. Hier ist Aura Kogan nochmal mit Bury Me.

0: Aura Kogan ist das hier mit Bury Me. Die kanadische Musikerin ist auf Tour mit ihrem neuesten Album Hard-Hearted Woman heute Abend in Hamburg im Nachtasyl live zu erleben und jetzt hier noch bei mir im Studio. Aura, I read descriptions of your sound and they often feature an eclectic mix of genres and descriptions that I think like all shine through in your music. But I was wondering, like, for you, does that matter at all? Do you just like bring together influences that you've taken in over the years, or have you ever thought of yourself as being in some kind of genre?
1: No, I think, you know, that's a really good question. I've always, I guess, been drawn to a lot of different forms of music and art and creative expression, and see it more, you know, like, yeah, an opportunity to learn more about, you know, my own culture, other people's cultures, history, different communities and underground politics, identity. You know, there's so much in music. It's like words fail us when we say music, and words fail us when we say genre. And, you know, for a lot of time, it was really infuriating because the genre that I was put in was female, you know?
0: Oh, yeah.
1: And it's just, and it's like so dumb. And I think, you know, it's not uncommon, I think, as a human to feel misunderstood or not reflected well, or, you know, to you know, for a lot of musicians, I think a lot of people, music fans are the same, but we listen to a lot of different things. And, you know, sometimes I get obsessed with different artists or different genres traditions. But for the most part, I try to stay open as possible. And I'm maybe not that self-reflective. Like, I just, you know, try to be authentic to what feels right for me, and that I think it should be, you know, about liberation, about understanding, about being a part of that continuum. Mm-hmm. That's why I like the idea of folk music, is that you're a part of looking back at history, culture, politics, the music of the people, taking that in and carrying it forward. You know, so that can mean a lot of things, and it can be a lot of genres, but it's seeing yourself as a part of a continuum. So less about the kind of clothing you're wearing,
0: yeah.
1: Less about the brand of the guitar that mm-hmm. you're playing, less about your hairstyle, less about the identity markers of, you know, like for me, for like that, you know, that it's like less about all that stuff and fitting into a club and doing that really right, and more about, what does it mean to be human? What does it mm-hmm. mean to be here and
0: what brings us together
1: and also like you know, feeling free to, you know, obviously with respect and in a humble way, to feel like you can go in different places and be in different modes without being like, oh, that's outside of my brand.
0: Yeah.
1: Like, yeah. Oh no, I couldn't possibly do that. It's going to alienate my fans. You know, it's like, what if your fans are a bunch of wild freaks that are along for the ride?
0: Right.
1: You know, and hopefully that's the case.
0: Ja, ich habe Aura gefragt, wo sie sich eigentlich sieht, ob sie sich selbst eigentlich in einer von den vielen Genre-Kategorien, die ihrer Musik so zugeschrieben werden, überhaupt selbst sieht. 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What I found really funny is when your music is referred to as Gothic Americana, because I'm like, she's from Canada. How is that possible? I mean, I know it's like
1: Turtle Island,
0: it's an aesthetic,
1: stolen indigenous land.
0: Yeah.
1: So
0: what would you say are some of your musical influences, maybe artists that still inspire you that have been with you for a while?
1: Oh man, so much. Like, yeah, when it comes to, yeah, like the, actually my favorite description of the music is Pacific Northwest gothic.
0: That sounds about right.
1: And it's, you know, like the country thing is definitely in there. There's, you know, I guess goth is kind of a funny one. Mm-hmm. It's like, okay, we've got chorus. Mm-hmm. We've got chorus on the bass and chorus on the guitar sometimes. Maybe that's enough. I've been known to wear a lot of black and be kind of macabre. But I think when it comes to music, I listen to a lot of old school soul. I love all of the Stax Records artists, you know, Otis Redding. I don't even know. Bill Withers is one of my favorites. I listen to loads of J.J. Cale. I just love J.J. Cale. So, you know, there's like a lot of kind of, you know, celebrated, like more kind of, music that people are familiar with. There's also like a lot of my heroes or people that I've looked up to, like Mira or White Magic. Mm-hmm. She was a really important one for me, kind of as an artist, you know, doing a lot of really exploratory stuff with her, you know, ancestral roots and also kind of contemporary psychedelic stuff and more kind of from a punk background. Yeah. And political and all sorts of stuff. Lots of local artists too. Mm-hmm. You know, I love my friend Mattress from Portland. He's a really special performer and artist. He just released a book called All the Work I Never Wanted. I'd highly recommend that. I was lucky to come up, you know, with a lot of really amazing artists in the Vancouver noise and experimental scene. And
0: Is anyone on tour with you right now before we announce your remaining tour dates?
1: Yeah, I mean, Elaine Malone is supporting this tour and she is absolutely incredible. I listen to her record every day. She's such an amazing artist. She has a kind of crit rock band called Pot Pot that's really great. They're based in Ireland and Portugal and her solo stuff is amazing. And then, yeah, my bandmates all play in musical projects and they're all incredible too. Ida Maidstone and Nancy Petit. Yeah, like everybody's doing a lot of really cool stuff. Yeah.
0: So you're going to be on stage in Hamburg tonight. Heute Abend Aura Kogan und Band in Hamburg im Nachtasyl am 9. September in Köln im Blue Shell. Zwischendrin hat sie noch ein paar Termine in Dänemark und Schweden und in den Niederlanden. Thank you so much for joining us.
1: Thank you so much.
0: And have a good rest of your tour.
1: Thank you.

They say it was another ship that brought us here, that we were seeded by panspermia. And now from the windows of the last ship to go, we look out onto the barren fields, to the burnt roots of trees and black rivers, in this chemical rainforest, in this chemical rainforest. Space will be my home. Space will be my home. As we travel the space waves, we leave no data trace. We hibernate through cryogenic sleep.

Mighty world, Tharalaki was in love with his wife when she suddenly died. 3 years of cry and horror made him a lonely man. Oh, when France one day went out with him to get

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0: Digga, ich liebe diese Energy und die kommt nicht von ungefähr. 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Hier habt ihr Tina Turner mit Proud Mary.
1: You know, every now and then, I think you might like to hear something from us. Nice and easy. But there's just one thing.
2: Job down in the city.
1: You see, we never, ever do nothing.
2: Working for the man.
1: Nice.
2: Every night and
1: easy.
2: Day.
1: We always
2: but
1: do
2: I
1: it.
2: Never lost
1: nice.
2: One minute
1: and rough.
2: And now
1: we're going to take the beginning of this song.
2: The thing
1: and do it
2: been.
1: Easy.
2: Big wheel. Keep
1: but then we're
2: going to
1: do the finish.
2: Turning.
1: Rough.
2: Proud Mary.
1: It's the way we
2: keep
1: do.
2: On burning.
1: Proud Mary. And we're rolling.
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Give me freedom. 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